0: The Who behind Blue Eyes on Steve Gorman Rocks. Pete Townsend told a member of the band Death Cab for Cutie one of the craziest stories I've ever heard. It goes like this. The Who was on tour playing Seattle in 1977. Keith Moon, the drummer, outside of the band's hotel, came across a group of street kids. You know, runaways, kids living under a bridge in downtown Seattle. And Keith Moon saw these teenagers, and some of them even younger than that, and took them all out and bought them a meal at a diner. And Pete Townsend, in telling this story, said that one of those kids was 9-year-old Kurt Cobain. Now, I don't know that 9-year-old Kurt Cobain ever ran away from Aberdeen, Washington, and made it to downtown Seattle. But if true, holy smokes, can you imagine? I don't know where Pete Townsend got the idea that Keith Moon bought dinner for Kurt Cobain, but I just love the idea of it. I love thinking about it. When I was 9 years old, if Keith Moon had bought me dinner, you better believe I would have ended up in a rock band. I mean, hell, when I was 9, Keith Moon didn't buy me dinner, and I still ended up in a rock band. So I guess really, it doesn't matter who's buying me dinner. Some people are just going to be in rock bands.
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15: I'm meteorologist Alora Lockwood with your KX 92 weatherology forecast. 63 tonight under mainly clear skies, southwest winds 8 to 15 miles per hour. Slight chance of rain showers tomorrow, highs around 84. Lows around 62 tomorrow night, clear skies. Mainly sunny skies Thursday with highs around 88. 86, slight chance for storms Friday. I'm meteorologist Ulora Lockwood on KX 92. Currently, it's 81 degrees.
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0: Not only does he know rock music, he knows sports too. 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
1: Steve Gorman Sports. The World Cup rolls along. The elimination games have begun. And last night, two perennial powers, the Netherlands and Germany, were both eliminated on penalty kicks. So they play 90 full minutes of a game. They add 30 extra minutes, and then they go to penalty kicks. And American sports fans who are just discovering soccer are all over social media saying there's got to be a better way to settle a game than penalty kicks. It doesn't make sense. This is like a football game where they settle it with field goals. Well, here's the thing why I defend penalty kicks. Because you have 30 minutes of extra time to settle a tie. Penalty kicks are a complete guessing game. It's luck. They're an anomaly. You leave your fate to the gods if you go to penalties. Therefore, the threat of penalties is an incentive to play attacking soccer, to try to get that goal. Teams that settle for penalties often find themselves on the outside looking in. It's not perfect, but as an incentive, there's nothing else like it in all of sport. And of course, for pure emotional human drama, believe me when I say there's nothing quite like penalties at the World Cup. Watching the greatest soccer players on the world crumble under the pressure, it's brutal, but man, it's incredible every time.
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0: I'm meteorologist Laura Lockwood with your KX 92 weatherology forecast. Mainly clear skies tonight, lows around 64. Winds out of the southwest, 8 to 15 miles per hour. Cloudy skies with a few peaks of sun tomorrow. Chance for storms, highs around 83. Lows level off around 62. Tomorrow night, clear skies. Mainly sunny Thursday with a high of 88. 86, slight chance of thunderstorms Friday. I'm meteorologist Laura Lockwood on KX 92. Right now, it's 79 degrees.
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2: 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We're giving out Steve's number so you can do just that. 844-446-7626. 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
11: Yeah, we're done with commercials too. Let's get back to the show. 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

0: Van Halen from 1984 with the song Panama on Steve Gorman Rocks. Van Halen was in an amazing position as they were finishing up their sixth studio album. Five records, every single one, putting them a little closer to the top of the rock world. Five records in 5 years, building, building, building. And then it was as if they had built the perfect fire pit. All the tinder, all the little lighting blocks, everything in perfect place. 1984 was simply the lighter that exploded the entire thing. They went from being a really big band on the rise to the biggest band. The 1984 tour, all around the world, every single show sold out. No band on earth could touch what Van Halen was doing on that tour. The best rhythm section touring, the greatest guitarist on earth, and pound for pound, the best frontman in rock music at that time. 1984 was a great time to be in or to be a fan of Van Halen.
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1: A meteorologist, Laura Lockwood, with your KX 92 weatherology forecast. Mainly clear skies tonight, lows around 64. Winds out of the southwest, 8 to 15 miles per hour. Cloudy skies with a few peaks of sun tomorrow. Chance for storms, highs around 83. Lows level off around 62. Tomorrow night, clear skies. Mainly sunny Thursday with a high of 88. 86, slight chance of thunderstorms Friday. A meteorologist, Laura Lockwood, on KX 92. Right now, it's 73 degrees.
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2: Steve Gorman Sports. The World Cup rolls along. The elimination games have begun. And last night, two perennial powers, the Netherlands and Germany, were both eliminated on penalty kicks. So they play 90 full minutes of a game. They add 30 extra minutes, and then they go to penalty kicks. And American sports fans who are just discovering soccer are all over social media saying there's got to be a better way to settle a game than penalty kicks. It doesn't make sense. This is like a football game where they settle it with field goals. Well, here's the thing why I defend penalty kicks. Because you have 30 minutes of extra time to settle a tie. Penalty kicks are a complete guessing game. It's luck. They're an anomaly. You leave your fate to the gods if you go to penalties. Therefore, the threat of penalties is an incentive to play attacking soccer, to try to get that goal. Teams that settle for penalties often find themselves on the outside looking in. It's not perfect, but as an incentive, there's nothing else like it in all of sport. And of course, for pure emotional human drama, believe me when I say there's nothing quite like penalties at the World Cup. Watching the greatest soccer players on the world crumble under the pressure, it's brutal, but man, it's incredible every time.
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18: I'm meteorologist Laura Lockwood with your KX 92 weatherology forecast. Mainly clear skies tonight, lows around 64. Winds out of the southwest, 8 to 15 miles per hour. Cloudy skies with a few peaks of sun tomorrow. Chance for storms, highs around 83. Lows level off around 62. Tomorrow night, clear skies. Mainly sunny Thursday with a high of 88. 86, slight chance of thunderstorms Friday. I'm meteorologist Ulora Lockwood on KX 92. Currently 72.
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0: You've got a problem. Steve's got an answer. It might not be the right answer. I mean, he's a rock star, not a therapist. It's time for Questionable Wisdom on Steve Gorman Rocks. Here's April Rose with tonight's question.
1: Listening on 93.9 KTG in Madisonville, Kentucky, we have Kim who needs some advice. Now, Kim's been dating a guy who makes 5 times more money than she does and comes from a very wealthy, successful family, right? So her new man, she says, his number one fear is being with someone who only loves him for his money, basically a gold digger, right?
2: Please.
1: Yeah. Now, Kim feels like he's concerned that she's in it for the money. But she's not. And she wants to convince him that she wouldn't care if he didn't have a dime to his name. What should she do, Steve?
2: If he's already got that concern, you can't convince him by saying anything. I mean, you could go to him and say, I will sign any ironclad prenup you want. But at the same time, if this is a real concern of his, the best way to show anybody who you are is to show them. You have to be aware of what things cost. You can't just assume he's going to buy things. It's kind of tricky. People who come from money, they're weird, man. When you approach every relationship from, does someone just want me for my money? Right. You're kind of screwed right at the outset. It's a tough thing to grow up with, that paranoia. Those things are really, really hard to overcome because no matter what you do, he was raised to imagine that's what people are going to like him for. Kim, do yourself a favor. Just leave him for some rich lady and let them have a miserable, rich life together.
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1: Lumber! I'm meteorologist Laura Lockwood with your KX92 weatherology forecast. Mainly clear skies tonight, lows around 64. Winds out of the southwest, 8 to 15 miles per hour. Cloudy skies with a few peaks of sun tomorrow. Chance for storms, highs around 83. Lows level off around 62. Tomorrow night, clear skies. Mainly sunny Thursday with a high of 88. 86, slight chance of thunderstorms Friday. I'm meteorologist Laura Lockwood on KX92. Currently 70.
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0: Has anyone seen Steve? We're back on air in 10 seconds. Just because he's an actual rock star doesn't mean he can do whatever he wants.
2: I'm right here.
0: My bad.
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0: Now, back to Steve Gorman Rocks.
18: 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You know you drive me up a wall the way you make good.

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1: 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Led Zeppelin had a private jet with a fireplace, an organ that was built into a bar, and a master bedroom for privacy. Yes, that's true. And this is Steve Gorman Rocks.

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6: I'm meteorologist Laura Lockwood with your KX 92 weatherology forecast. 64 overnight under mainly clear skies, southwest winds 5 to 10 miles per hour. Slight chance for storms. Wednesday, highs around 84. Wednesday night, lows dip down to about 63. Temps above average Thursday and Friday, with highs from the mid 80s to the upper 80s. Slight chance of thunderstorms Friday. I'm meteorologist Laura Lockwood on KX 92. Right now, 70.
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2: I'm meteorologist Laura Lockwood with your KX92 weatherology forecast. 64 overnight under mainly clear skies, southwest winds 5 to 10 miles per hour. Slight chance for storms. Wednesday, highs around 84. Wednesday night, lows dip down to about 63. Temps above average Thursday and Friday, with highs from the mid-80s to the upper 80s. Slight chance of thunderstorms Friday. I'm meteorologist Ulora Lockwood on KX92. Currently, it's 70 degrees.
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Oh, we could have some. And he's up there, what's that? Hawaiian noises, he's

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1: I'm meteorologist Laura Lockwood with your KX92 weatherology forecast. Lows level off around 64, overnight under partly cloudy skies, southerly winds 5 to 10 miles per hour. A blend of clouds and sun again Wednesday. Slight chance for storms. Highs level off around 84. Mainly clear skies. Wednesday night, 63. Upper 80s. Thursday, cooler. Friday, with highs in the mid-80s and storms. I'm meteorologist Laura Lockwood on KX92. Right now, 66.
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1: I'm meteorologist Laura Lockwood with your KX92 weatherology forecast. Chance of thunderstorms overnight, otherwise partly cloudy skies. Lows of aloft around 65. Southerly winds 5 to 10 miles per hour. Sunshine mixed with clouds at times again. Wednesday, chance of thunderstorms. Highs level off around 82. Clear skies. Wednesday night, lows dip down to about 65. I'm meteorologist Laura Lockwood on KX92. Right now, 64.
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Hey, I'm Steve Gorman. This is the show that brings you lots of great, insightful stories behind the scenes of all the great tunes and the bands that gave them to us. And yeah, we do have a whole lot of fun. 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
1: Somewhere in the 60s, somebody says, well, let's put some of this on FM. 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
1: I'm meteorologist Laura Lockwood with your KX92 weatherology forecast. Mainly cloudy skies expected overnight with a chance of thunderstorms. Lows dip down to about 64. Winds out of the south, 5 to 10 miles per hour. Sunshine mixed with clouds at times. Wednesday, chance of thunderstorms. Daytime highs approaching 82. Clear skies. Wednesday night, lows dip down to about 65. Our meteorologist, Laura Lockwood on KX92. Right now, 68.
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Hey, Alexandria. I'm Steve Gorman, and I want to personally thank everyone who rocks with us every Monday through Friday from 7 p.m. to midnight on Steve Gorman Rocks. We roll out all the great tunes and even toss in a few tracks that maybe you haven't heard in a while. 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And yes, we love sports, too. So join us. We're right here every Monday through Friday from 7 p.m. to midnight for Steve Gorman Rocks on the home for real classic rock in West Central Minnesota, KX92.

0: KX92, a little Motley Crue for you. Good morning, I'm Michael Wright from the Mission Mechanical Plumbing, Heating, and Air Conditioning Studios. We say happy hump day midway through the work week already. Full steam ahead towards the 4th of July as we celebrate America's 250th. Cloud cover, there is a chance of scattered showers and thunderstorms early today. Looking at the radar screen, looks like there's plenty of rain sitting just off to our south. We'll be watching things for you. 82 for the high. We're at 70 right now. Wind out of the southwest, 8 miles an hour. Relative humidity kind of low for right now, 73%. Leave it right here. Your complete KX92 weather energy forecast coming up in just a bit. We'll hear from Fleetwood Mac this hour. 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

0: 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We've got that coming up next. 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
5: I'm meteorologist Laura Lockwood with your KX92 weatherology forecast brought to you by Egg Country. Chance of thunderstorms today. Otherwise, sunshine mixed with clouds at times. Daytime highs approaching 82. Winds out of the southwest, 5 to 10 miles per hour. Clear skies tonight. Lows of a low around 65. Ample sunshine expected tomorrow. Daytime highs approaching 88. I'm meteorologist Laura Lockwood on KX92. Right now, it's 68 degrees.
0: A little rain in some portions of the KX92 listening area, mostly to the south of Alexandria. Southwest corner of the state, seeing some severe weather. Hopefully that part doesn't track our way. We'll watch things for you. Here's

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0: KX92, classic Elton John from the 2-record set, Goodbye Yellow Brick Road, back to 1973. A KX92 Super 70s classic, Benny and the Jets. I'm Michael Wright. The Minnesota Twins continuing their series in Houston. Last night, we'll see how game two of that 3-game set turned out. Also, the latest with the Minnesota Lynx are off until Friday. Not a whole lot going on still in the wild world of sports, but we'll dig up whatever we can. We'll pass it along your way coming up right around 6:15. Your KX92 weatherology forecast and Queen next.
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3: I'm meteorologist Laura Lockwood with your KX92 weatherology forecast. Partly cloudy today, with storms likely. Highs around 82, southwesterly winds 5 to 10 miles per hour. Tonight, lows dip down to about 65. Ample sunshine expected. Tomorrow, high temperatures reach up to 88. Mid-80s Friday, with a slight chance of thunderstorms. Turning cooler Saturday, with highs in the low 80s. Chance for storms continues. I'm meteorologist Laura Lockwood on KX92. Currently 70.
0: Rain off to our south, moving northward. We'll track it for you. Here's Queen.

0: 92. It's Queen, a big hit for them from the album The Game. Mark Anthony coming up next in the newsroom, ready to go with our first local and regional update of the morning.
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0: Jacks 92 back to 1984. The band is Scandal. Patti Smythe out front. Patti just turned 69 years old this past Monday. The Warrior. It's a KX 92 80s classic track. 5:59, a minute before 6. Into the newsroom on this Wednesday morning, we've got Mark Anthony in our first local and regional update. Mark, good morning to you.
1: Yes, thank you, Michael. Happy midweek, everyone. First of all, in news, officials in Stearns County have charged a man with one count of second-degree murder in the stabbing death of a group home worker, according to the criminal complaint. Luke McLean, 33, of Cold Spring, stabbed the man in the neck multiple times over the weekend in Cold Spring. The victim in that case was reportedly an employee of Catholic Charities assigned to that group home. And now that we're into the month of July, Independence Day is just around the corner. And for those of you who are traveling, AAA says that gas prices are falling once again. The current average price for a gallon of unleaded gas in the state is at $3.64 per gallon as of this morning. Now, that's 4 cents cheaper than a week ago. Nationally, the average price is at $3.84 per gallon as of today. In Douglas County, the average price at $3.68 per gallon. Grant and Ottertail counties both averaging $3.63 per gallon. Pope County, $3.65 per gallon. And Stearns County averages $3.59 per gallon. For more on that, go to the AAA website. And the National Weather Service says the state of Minnesota will see two rounds of storms expected across the state today. Forecasters say a morning round will impact us here in central and west central Minnesota, and then the primary evening round will be from 6 p.m. to midnight. Again, that will impact areas to our south. That second round could bring the threat of 70-plus mile-per-hour damaging winds, large hail, a few tornadoes, and flash flooding. If you're traveling in southern Minnesota later on today, take note of those changing weather conditions.
0: That's going to pop up when now?
1: Now, again, for us, we've got a round between, through around 10 a.m. this morning. Then a second round, southern Minnesota.
0: That's the part that caught my attention.
1: Yeah. So you're going to be down in Wilmer tonight?
0: Allegedly.
1: Yeah.
0: We'll see.
1: Yeah. But that one, kind of 6 to midnight,
0: all
1: impacting
0: right.
1: Southern Minnesota.
0: We'll hey, see.
1: Cloudy, scattered rain, storms likely early on today for our neck of the woods. High today, 82. Tonight, we're going to clear out. Lows tonight, 65. Those storms off to the south, though. Then mostly sunny, very warm tomorrow, 88. Another round of storms tomorrow night on into Friday. Scattered storms likely Friday, high 85. And for Independence Day on Saturday, chance of additional scattered rain and storms high in the lower 80s. Michael, what's that temp?
0: We are at 70 in the Lakes area. Wind out of the south, 13 miles an hour. A little bit of rain here and there in some portions of the KX 92 listening area. A lot of fun things going on around here. 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The winning gets underway on July 9th. That's, a week from tomorrow.
1: Yeah.
0: Where you listen up for your name. You call us back within 10 minutes. We got a ton of great prizes from lots of great businesses right here in the KX 92 listening area. Also, we are one step closer to the annual Craft Bev Tour. Mm. At Knute Nelson Ballpark, that's coming up on Friday, July 17th from 5 till 9, formerly the Alexandria Craft Beer Tour. Yeah. We've expanded things.
1: Wow.
0: With all kinds of craft beverages on hand, so we can't wait to tell you all about that. And we'll get a very special visit later on in the studio from the powers that be.
1: Yes.
0: From the Alexandria Rotary Club. It's Summer Sounds by Brophy, the first one coming up Tuesday at Lake Brophy Park with the Johnny Home Band. So let's get into this Wednesday workday.
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0: X92, the Rolling Stones, back to 1971 off the album Sticky Fingers, as we bring on the brand new workday and bringing on a little bit of rain in some portions of the KX92 listening area. Looks like it's going to be around pretty much all morning long here. And like Mark said, another round could be coming our way later on today. Maybe some severe weather. We'll certainly watch things for you. Cloud cover, scattered showers and thunderstorms likely early today with a high temp right around 82. That is the official word. We're at 70 in the lakes area now. Wind out of the south, 12 miles an hour. Leave it right here. Your complete KX92 weatherology forecast and the sports update. They're both on the way in about 10 minutes. We've got Journey from the Infinity album next.
1: Hi there, it's Johnny Rocket again, and I've got some exciting news. 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

0: 92, it's Journey from the album Infinity. They've got a couple of concert appearances here in the Upper Midwest, not till October. They'll play the Alaris Center in Grand Forks coming up October 2nd and Grand Casino Arena in St. Paul October 4th. We, of course, will bring you as much of the KX92 concert calendar that we can coming up right around 9:35. From the Mission Mechanical Plumbing, Heating, and Air Conditioning Studios, I got a KX92 new rock feature on the way this hour from Brian Adams. 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

0: 92, Real Estate by Joe. Classic rock and roll morning show, a big song for Cheap Trick. The song went all the way to number one of the singles charts for them back in 1988 off the album Lamp of Luxury. It's a KX92 80s classic track. It's 6:20, 20 minutes past 6, and it's time for the sports update. The Minnesota Twins continued their three-game series on the road against Houston last night. They fell by a score of 6-4. Twins starting pitcher Joe Ryan had a pretty impressive first three innings, but in the fourth, things fell apart. He gave up all six earned Houston runs, serving up a grand slam in the process. He took the loss. He drops to 5-5. His ERA rises up to 3.61. The Twins actually took a 3-0 lead with three runs in the top of the first. They scored their final run of the game in the top of the fifth. Cody Clemens led the way for the Twins at the plate with a pair of hits. Former Wilmer Stingers player Brooks Lee went 1-for-4. He's now batting .251. The series wraps up tonight. Taj Bradley will get the start for the Twins. He's 6-3 with an ERA of 3.98. The loss keeps the Twins in third in the American League Central. They've got a 3.5 game lead over fourth place Detroit. They're 3.5 behind Cleveland for second, 5.5 behind the White Sox for first. Elsewhere in the American League, the winners were the White Sox, Detroit, Texas, Tampa Bay, and Seattle. In the National League, the winners were Philadelphia, St. Louis, the Mets, Milwaukee, Washington, and Los Angeles. Free agency around the NBA got underway yesterday. LeBron James has already announced that he'll be leaving the Lakers. He's not leaving the NBA quite yet, though. And it doesn't look like there was any movement on the part of the Minnesota Timberwolves. And the Minnesota Lynx, they were off last night. They're idle until Friday. They'll play on the road against New York, who are 12-8. The Lynx with the best record in the WNBA at 15-4. Coming up next, your KX92 weatherology forecast will also heavy things up a little bit with Dio.
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12: I'm meteorologist Carol Foster with your KX92 weatherology forecast. Some scattered showers and thunderstorms possible early on today, then staying sunny with our high nearing 82. Clear skies overnight tonight with a low around 65. Sunny and 88 throughout Thursday, then showers and thunderstorms likely in a Thursday night with a low around 66. Showers and thunderstorms likely in a Friday, otherwise sunny with our high nearing 85, and spotty showers throughout Friday night with a low around 66, and still some rain on Saturday. I'm meteorologist Carol Foster on KX92. Currently, it's 70 degrees.
13: Yeah, wind out of the south, 12 miles an hour, a little rain in the area.
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0: KX 92. The band is Dio. The late Ronnie James Dio on the lead vocals. And Mark, Ronnie loved that band so much he named it after himself.
1: Yeah,
0: Dio.
1: Why not?
0: Rainbow in the Dark. It's 6:30. Mark, what's making news this time around?
1: Yeah, thank you, Michael. A happy midweek and brand new month, everyone. In news, a child reportedly escaped serious injuries after being hit by a car while riding a bike. That incident took place in Ottertail County in rural Ottertail on Sunday. The Ottertail County Sheriff's Office says deputies responded to the crash southwest of Ottertail. Deputies reportedly determined that 18-year-old girl from Lakeville was pulling out of the driveway in her Jeep when she struck an 11-year-old girl on her bike. The girl was hit as she was passing in front of the driveway, was followed by her mother on a separate bicycle. Officials say the girl was wearing a helmet and only suffered apparent abrasions and soreness. And the state patrol says if you're heading to the cabin, the lake, or a backyard barbecue this 4th of July, you'll see more troopers out during that celebration. They say the 4th of July, Independence Day, travel picks up, and you'll see more troopers on the roadways during our statewide Maroon Day, as it's called. Maroon Day brings out all available troopers together for increased enforcement. The goal is to have safer roads so everyone can get where they're going safely. They urge you to slow down, put down the phone, buckle up, and drive sober. Well, now that we're into the month of July, Independence Day is just around the corner. And for those of you who are traveling, AAA says that gas prices are falling once again. Here in Minnesota, the average gas price at the pump is $3.64 per gallon as of this morning. That's down 4 cents cheaper than a week ago. Nationally, the average price $3.84 per gallon. Here in Douglas County, the average gas price at the pump is $3.68 per gallon. For more on that, go to the AAA website.
0: And with the 4th of July weekend coming up, the prices could go up a couple of cents here and there.
1: You never know.
0: We'll see.
1: Little gouging,
0: yeah.
1: Maybe. Hey, cloudy, scattered.
0: He said it,
1: Hey, cloudy, scattered showers and thunderstorms likely early today. 82 the high. Will clear out tonight. Low 65, mostly sunny. Very warm tomorrow. We could be near 90, 88 projected. More scattered rain late tomorrow night into Friday. Scattered rain and storms likely, high 85. Saturday, the Independence Day holiday, we'll see some scattered rain and thunderstorms possible, high 81. Partly cloudy Sunday, a slight chance of more rain and storms, high 82. Michael, what's that temp?
0: 70 in the Lakes area, south wind 14 miles an hour. A little bit of rain in some portions of the KX 92 listening area, a little heavier in other portions. We'll watch things for you. Looks like Tuesday, calling for a high temp right around 82, partly cloudy skies, maybe a small chance of rain. We mention that because that is the first installment of this year's Summer Sounds by Brophy with the Alexandria Rotary Club at Lake Brophy Park in Alexandria, where, of course, admission is free. Mm-hmm. Use the free shuttle buses from the Douglas County Fairgrounds. All kinds of great food trucks on hand. We've got beverages being sold out there. And, oh, by the way, great music, too.
1: Of course.
0: Johnny Home Band is going to kick things off on Tuesday with a great local band opening things up called the Lady Slippers.
1: Oh, that's right.
0: Young men, and I believe there's a young lady in the band as well. Mm. They're all in their very early 20s. They were just flat out born in the wrong decade. They know how to rock, so we're very excited about that. We'll have more details on that coming up in a bit.
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KX92. Happy Hump Day, everybody. I'm Michael Wright. Let's do this. A KX92 new rock feature from Brian Adams. It's Roll with the Punches.

0: 92, where it doesn't have to be old to be a classic. Brian Adams and Roll with the Punches, and hopefully we're not taking any punches to the gut with the weather. Severe weather a little bit off to our south, or heavier rain, I should say. Most portions of the Alexandria area seeing at least a little bit of light rain right now, but depending on where you are, you could see some moderate downpours. We'll keep watching things for you. 6:40, 20 minutes away from 7 o'clock. We're looking forward to seeing you for unlimited sampling at the Alexandria Craft Beer Tour, Bev Tour, I should say. 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
8: You've probably heard that the secret to a good marriage is love and romance, and that's true. But equally important is good boundaries. Billy Graham took his marriage so seriously that he created boundaries to protect himself when he traveled. The most well-known of these was a commitment often referred to as the Billy Graham Rule. Simply put, Billy refused to travel with, meet with, or dine alone with a woman other than his wife. For Billy, good boundaries wasn't just about resisting temptation. When it appeared, it was about preventing problems in the first place. Less experienced couples often ignore wisdom like that. They'll say things like, "Why shouldn't I go to lunch with a coworker?" or

0: 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I'm Jim Daly.
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3: I'm meteorologist Carol Foster with your KX92 weatherology forecast. Some scattered showers and thunderstorms possible early on today, then staying sunny with our high nearing 82. Clear skies overnight tonight with a low around 65. Sunny and 88 throughout Thursday, then showers and thunderstorms likely in a Thursday night with a low around 66. Showers and thunderstorms likely in a Friday, otherwise sunny with our high nearing 85, and spotty showers throughout Friday night with a low around 66, and still some rain on Saturday. I'm meteorologist Carol Foster on KX92. Currently, it's 70 degrees.
4: 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South wind 13 miles an hour.
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0: KX92, a classic from Foghat, title track for their 1975 release, Fool for the City. 6:51, more open skating at the Prime West Runestone Community Center. 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Coming up next, we'll hear from the band Goodbye June.
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0: KX92, great new band out of Nashville called Goodbye June. It's 6:58, 2 minutes away from 7 o'clock. Back into the newsroom once again with the latest. Here's Mark Anthony. Mark, good morning once again.
1: Yes, thank you, Michael. First of all, in news, officials in Stearns County have charged a man with one count of second-degree murder in the stabbing death of a group home worker, according to the criminal complaint. Luke McLean, 33, of Cold Spring, stabbed the man in the neck multiple times over the weekend in Cold Spring. The victim in that case was reportedly an employee of Catholic Charities assigned to that home. The victim's name has not been released. And AAA expects another busy 4th of July travel period going on this weekend, with millions of Minnesotans joining the holiday getaway. AAA spokeswoman Brianna Knapp says more than 72 million Americans are expected to travel during the holiday period. She says in our region, they're expecting around 5.1 million people to travel, with most of them hitting the road by car. Officials say if you're heading out this weekend, expect crowded highways and give yourself a little extra time. And the Minnesota DNR asked, did you know 92% of Minnesotans are within 30 miles of a state park? With 73 state parks and recreation areas, your next getaway is closer than you think. Minnesota DNR says you can start planning your budget-friendly outdoor excursion by checking out some tips that they have for you locally within a short drive. Of course, we have Lake Carla State Park, Glacial Lakes State Park, Glendalough State Park, along with Sibley State Park in the region. They encourage you to find your wild. For more details on that, go to the Minnesota DNR website. Our weather today, cloudy. First round of scattered rain and storms will impact us early today, 82. Now a secondary system impacting areas to our south. We should clear out here locally tonight. Mostly cleared tonight, low 65. Mostly sunny, very warm tomorrow. High approaching 90, then on Friday, scattered rain and thunderstorms likely. High in the mid-80s for Independence Day on Saturday. Chance of additional scattered rain and storms, high 81. Michael, what's that tell?
0: We're at 70 in the Lakes area, wind out of the southwest, 20 miles an hour. Yeah, it looks like the rain is going to be with us for a little while, so I know that my neighbors are looking out the window and saying, yeah, he's not going to mow that thing either later on today, is he? I'll get to it one day. It's 7:01.
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0: And joining us is KX92 Weatherology staff meteorologist Jennifer Wojcicki. And although there are no watches, warnings, or advisories, it could get a little bit stormy later on.
4: It looks like that'll be the case here primarily earlier on to this morning. So we're still looking at a few scattered areas of showers and thunderstorms here for the next couple of hours or so. Otherwise, we are expecting to see a dry rest of the day today, looking at skies becoming mostly sunny with a high getting up around about the lower 80s. It'll still be a little bit on the muggy side here throughout the day today, but temperature-wise, it's actually right where we should be for this time of the year. Tonight, though, mostly clear skies. Overnight lows around about 65. Thursday looks like we'll see some sunshine for the day, high around about 88 degrees. Looks like a chance for showers and storms coming in here by Thursday night. And with that, it does look like a marginal to a slight risk for some severe weather. Friday, another chance for showers and storms. Cloudy, high of 85 degrees. Looks like 82 for the 4th of July holiday coming up on Saturday. Slight chance for showers and storms during the daytime hours. Actually, a little bit of a better chance here by Saturday night. A dry end to the weekend here on Sunday. Mostly sunny, high around about 85. I'm meteorologist Jennifer Wojcicki.
0: All right, we know you're watching out for us. Thanks, Jennifer. Have a great day. We'll talk again tomorrow. It's 7:07. We have the birthday club about 25 minutes away from now. Who's got the birthdays here in the KX92 listening area? Phone in those birthday greetings or text them in. Do so by using the same phone number. That number is 320-763-9274. Call or text. You can also send an email. Our email address is kx92@layton.media. Or stop by the Bakery Deli the next time you're out at Ellen's Fresh Foods. The registration box for the birthday club right on top of the deli case in the Bakery Deli at Ellen's. Drop a slip in there your next time out that way. One slip per individual birthday is all we accept. We'll pass along all the birthdays and give away another 8-inch, 2-layer birthday cake from the Bakery Deli at Eldon's, along with a 48-ounce carton of Cedar Crest ice cream. We'll hear from Triumph next.
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0: KX92, Canadian Rockers Triumph, who had been laying low for about 20-plus years. 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
0: 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Bats, trees, rocks, turkeys, deer, storms, even hands and fists. But one thing has remained the same. Gary will come to you at home, work, or wherever you are with no interruptions in your day. The only thing Gary hasn't seen is Waldo. He never did like those books. Let Gary come to you.
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12: I'm meteorologist Jennifer Wojcicki with your KX92 weatherology forecast. A few scattered showers here early today, otherwise skies will become mostly sunny with a high in the low 80s. Tonight, mostly clear, a low near 65. By Thursday, sunshine, high of 88 degrees. Friday, a chance for showers and storms, cloudy, high of 85. 4th of July, Saturday, a chance for showers and thunderstorms, cloudy, high around 82 degrees. I'm meteorologist Jennifer Wojcicki on KX92. Currently, it's 70.
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KX92. Good morning. I'm Michael Wright from the Mission Mechanical Plumbing, Heating, and Air Conditioning Studios. Last chance to get those birthdays to us for the Birthday Club. Call or text 320-763-9274. Do that now. The Birthday Club is coming up. Here are the Black Crowes for the KX92 New Rock feature from the album of Pound of Feathers. This is Profane Prophecy.

0: KX 92, where it doesn't have to be old to be a classic. The Black Crowes and Profane Prophecy. It's a KX 92 new rock feature. 7:33, time for the birthday club. Famous people who celebrate birthdays today, forever known as Corporal Klinger. On the TV show MASH, actor Jamie Farr, he's 92. Singer Deborah Harry, member of the Rock and Roll Hall of Fame, and known for her work as the lead vocalist of Blondie. Deborah Harry, 81. Singer Fred Schneider of the B-52s, he's 75. Comedic actor and original Saturday Night Live cast member Dan Aykroyd. He's 74 years old today, old Elwood Blues. Olympic track and field athlete Carl Lewis, 65, actress Pamela Anderson, 59, the daughter of Aerosmith frontman Steven Tyler, actress Liv Tyler, she's 49, and best known as Gilly on the HBO series Game of Thrones, actress Hannah Murray, 37. Birthdays here in the KX 92 listening area, Trent Paulus with a birthday today, Mandy Rauch has a birthday too, and also celebrating on this first day of July, Brandon Olson. Brandon is the winner of today's 8-inch, 2-layer birthday cake from the Bakery Deli at Eldon's, along with a 48-ounce carton of Cedar Crest ice cream. When quality counts, count on Eldon's. 3rd and Nokomis, Alexandria. Happy birthday to everybody else who celebrates one on July 1st. 7:35, getting caught up in the newsroom once again with the latest is Mark Anthony.
1: First of all in news, officials in Stearns County have charged a man with one count of second-degree murder in the stabbing death of a group home worker, according to the criminal complaint. Luke McLean, 33, of Cold Spring, stabbed the man in the neck multiple times over the weekend in Cold Spring. The victim in that case was reportedly an employee of Catholic Charities assigned to that group home. And now that we're into the month of July, Independence Day is just around the corner. And for those of you who are traveling, AAA says that gas prices are falling once again. The current average price for a gallon of unleaded gas in the state is at $3.64 per gallon as of this morning. Now, that's 4 cents cheaper than a week ago. Nationally, the average price is at $3.84 per gallon as of today. In Douglas County, the average price at $3.68 per gallon. Grant and Ottertail counties both averaging $3.63 per gallon. Pope County, $3.65 per gallon. And Stearns County averages $3.59 per gallon. For more on that, go to the AAA website. And the National Weather Service says the state of Minnesota will see two rounds of storms expected across the state today. Forecasters say a morning round will impact us here in central and west central Minnesota, and then the primary evening round will be from 6 p.m. to midnight. Again, that will impact areas to our south. That second round could bring the threat of 70-plus mile-per-hour damaging winds, large hail, a few tornadoes, and flash flooding. If you're traveling in southern Minnesota later on today, take note of those changing weather conditions. And that's a look at your news. I'm Mark Anthony.
0: 7:37, your KX92 weather allergy forecast. Cloud cover, scattered showers and thunderstorms likely early today with a high of 82. Maybe some more severe weather coming up later on tonight, mostly to our south. For us, we should have mostly clear skies with a low of 65, just to clear that up. Mostly sunny, very warm tomorrow with a high of 88. Cloudy Friday, scattered showers and thunderstorms are likely with a high of 85. Mostly cloudy on the 4th of July, chance of additional scattered showers and thunderstorms. We'll watch things for you. 81 should be the high, and then Sunday wrapping up the weekend with partly cloudy skies and a small chance of more scattered showers and thunderstorms, a high of 82. 66 in the Lakes area now, southeast wind 18 miles an hour, late rain coming down.
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0: X92, the classic from the Cars. It's 7:46, 14 minutes away from 8 o'clock, the first day of the month of July. And every Tuesday during the month of July, beginning this coming Tuesday, July 7th, be it Lake Brophy Park in Alexandria, Summer Sounds by Brophy Concert Series. It all gets underway this coming Tuesday. The Johnny Home Band will be on hand to kick things off as the headline act. The opening act will be a great local band known as the Lady Slippers. Of course, free admission, all kinds of great food trucks on hand. There's plenty of beverages as well. No need to bring the coolers and use the free shuttle bus service from the Douglas County Fairgrounds. We'll have more details coming up in a bit. On the way next, your KX92 weatherology forecast. We'll also hear from the Climax Blues Band.
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0: Christofferson Bait has been serving fishermen of the lakes area for over 80 years.
3: This week's tip is for crappies. It's 4th of July weekend, and with the added pressure on the lakes, that can make the bite more difficult. But the crappies can still bite good. 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After finding them, pitching a slip bobber with a crappie minnow can also put fish in the boat.
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3: I'm meteorologist Jennifer Wojcicki with your KX92 weatherology forecast. Few scattered showers here early today, otherwise skies will become mostly sunny with a high in the low 80s. Tonight, mostly clear, a low near 65. By Thursday, sunshine, high of 88 degrees. Friday, a chance for showers and storms, cloudy, high of 85. 4th of July, Saturday, a chance for showers and thunderstorms, cloudy, high around 82 degrees. I'm meteorologist Jennifer Wojcicki on KX92. Currently, it's 66.
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0: 92, always getting it right with West Central Minnesota's favorite classic rock, the Climax Blues Band. With a KX 92 Super 70s Classic 755, time for the sports update. The Minnesota Twins continued their three-game series on the road against Houston. Last night, they fell by a score of 6-4. Starting pitcher Joe Ryan had an impressive first three innings of the game, but in the fourth, things fell apart. He gave up all six earned Houston runs, serving up a grand slam in the process. He took the loss. He drops to 5-5. His ERA rises up to 3.61. The Twins actually took a 3-0 lead with three runs in the top of the first and scored their final run of the game in the top of the fifth. Cody Clemens led the way for the Twins at the plate with a pair of hits. Former Wilmer Stingers player Brooks Lee, he was 1-for-4. He's batting .251. The series wraps up tonight. Taj Bradley on the mound for the Twins. He's 6-3. His ERA is 3.98. The loss keeps the Twins in third in the American League Central. They've got a 3.5 game lead over fourth place Detroit. They're 3.5 behind Cleveland for second, 5.5 behind the White Sox for first. Elsewhere in the American League, the winners were the White Sox, Detroit, Texas, Tampa Bay, and Seattle. In the National League, the winners were Philadelphia, St. Louis, the Mets, Milwaukee, Washington, and Los Angeles. Free agency around the NBA got underway yesterday, and LeBron James has already announced that he'll be leaving the Lakers. He's not leaving the league quite yet. And it doesn't look like there was any movement on the part of the Minnesota Timberwolves. And the Minnesota Lynx were off again last night. They are idle until Friday. They'll play on the road against New York. New York 12-8 on the season. The Lynx with the best record in the WNBA at 15-4. Coming up next, we'll time travel with Advantage Home Pros, then Mark Anthony back in the newsroom.
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6: 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As much as I hate rules, I like this one. 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
9: 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All right, back in time we go. Supreme Court Justice Sandra Day O'Connor announced her resignation 21 years ago today. Hollywood icon Marlon Brando passed away on this day in 2004. He was 80. The frontman of the Ann Arbor, Michigan-based band Brownsville Station, Cub Coda. He passed away after a battle with kidney disease 26 years ago today at the age of 51. Radio personality and the host of the TV show The Midnight Special. Back in the 1970s, Wolfman Jack passed away 31 years ago today. He was 56. The star of the TV show Little House on the Prairie, and of course, earlier in his career, Bonanza, Michael Landon, he passed away 35 years ago today. He was just 54. The portable cassette player known as the Walkman was introduced on this day in 1979 at the cost of just $9. The Bulova Watch Company aired the very first TV commercial on this day in 1941. Mark, the watch was a little bit more expensive. The commercial cost $9. Yeah. So I think is what they charge across the street over there. And the very first Tour de France bicycle race was held on this day in 1903. Wow. There is your time travel for July 1st. It's 8:01 local and regional news. 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Mark, what's the latest?
10: Yes, thank you, Michael. First of all, in news, the Minnesota State Patrol says if you're heading out to the cabin, the lake, or a backyard barbecue this 4th of July, Independence Day, you're going to see more troopers out there. They say as the 4th of July travel picks up, you'll see more troopers on the roadways during their statewide Maroon Day. Maroon Day brings all available troopers together for increased enforcement. The goal is to have safer roads so everyone can get where they're going safely. They urge you to slow down, put down the phone, buckle up, and be sure to drive sober. And Minnesota voters will be deciding this fall whether schools should get more money from a state trust fund. The constitutional amendment would increase payouts from the permanent school fund. The fund was established way back in 1858 with proceeds from the sale of timber and minerals. Supporters say the change could give school districts more flexible funding without raising taxes. And now that we're into the month of July, officially starting today, Independence Day is just around the corner. And for those of you who are traveling, AAA says that gas prices are falling once again. The current average price for a gallon of unleaded gas here in the state is currently at $3.64 per gallon as of this morning. That's 4 cents cheaper than just a week ago. Nationally, the average is currently at $3.84 per gallon as of today. Here in Douglas County, the average price is at $3.68 per gallon. Meanwhile, Grant and Otter Tail counties are currently averaging $3.63 per gallon. Polk County is at $3.65 per gallon. Also in Stearns County, they're cheaper, averaging $3.59 per gallon as of this morning. For more on that, go to the AAA website. We'll have a look at your weather next.
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10: And turning to our weather, cloudy, scattered rain and storms likely, mainly early today through around 10 a.m. this morning or so. High today, 82. We're going to clear out. Southern Minnesota, though, could see some severe weather. Areas to our south, low tonight here locally, 65. Then mostly sunny, very warm tomorrow. High 88, some low 90s will be likely. And then tomorrow night on into Friday, more scattered rain and thunderstorms likely. High 85. Looking ahead to Independence Day on Saturday, chance of additional scattered rain and storms. High 81. Michael, what's that temp?
12: 66 in the Lakes area, south wind 8 miles an hour. So again, the severe weather that you were talking about for later on today, mostly off to our south of Alexandria.
10: Well off to our south,
12: okay,
10: yes.
12: Good deal. Yeah. 66 now.
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0: 92 Classic Harold Smith, and one day at a time, we're chipping away at the work week. Happy hump day, everybody. Full steam ahead towards 4th of July weekend. Happy 250th America. It's 8:13. Coming up about 45 minutes or so away from now, 9 a.m. double shots. Today, we're doing two from Meatloaf and two more from the Beatles. On the way next, speaking of the Beatles, we'll hear from Paul McCartney and the Wings.
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0: Wax 92. Well, no midday sun around here later on today. Well, we might see a little bit, but another round of rain could be rolling into the listening area. Maybe within the next couple of hours, we'll keep watching things for you. Rain's starting to roll into the southwest portion of Minnesota at this time. Your KX 92 weatherology forecast, that's next. 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
10: I'm meteorologist Jennifer Wojcicki with your KX92 weatherology forecast. few scattered showers here early today. Otherwise, skies will become mostly sunny with a high in the low 80s. Tonight, mostly clear, a low near 65. By Thursday, sunshine, high of 88 degrees. Friday, a chance for showers and storms, cloudy, high of 85. 4th of July, Saturday, a chance for showers and thunderstorms, cloudy, high around 82 degrees. I'm meteorologist Jennifer Wojcicki on KX92. Currently, it's 66.
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0: Hits 92, it's Night Ranger from the album Seven Wishes back to 1985. It's a KX92 80s classic track, Goodbye. Drummer Kelly Keegi doing the lead vocals on that one. Kelly also did the lead vocals on their big ballad, Sister Christian. Catch Night Ranger July 24th at Shooting Star Casino in Manoman. Let's catch Mark Anthony in the newsroom now with all the latest. Good morning once again, Mark.
1: Well, you caught me. First of all, in news, the Minnesota State Patrol says if you're heading to the cabin, the lake, or a backyard barbecue this 4th of July, Independence Day, you'll see more troopers out during the celebration. They say as the 4th of July travel picks up, you'll see some troopers on the roadways during their statewide Maroon Day. Maroon Day brings all available troopers together for increased enforcement. The goal is to have safer roads for everyone. By the way, for road construction projects around the state, if you're doing some traveling, just go to the DNR, I should say MnDOT website. And a severe storm left hundreds without power in southern Minnesota yesterday early. Wind gusts of 76 miles per hour were reported in Cottonwood County. The storm knocked down trees and power lines all across several communities. Officials say the Butterfield area appears to have some of the worst damage. And Minnesota voters will be deciding this fall whether schools should get more money from a state trust fund. The constitutional amendment would increase payouts from the permanent school fund. The fund was established way back in 1858 with proceeds from the sale of timber and minerals. Supporters say the change could give school districts more flexible funding without raising taxes. Turning to our weather for today, cloudy, scattered rain, thunderstorms likely early today, high 82. We'll clear out here tonight, low 65. Mostly sunny, very warm tomorrow, high 88. And then cloudy on Friday, scattered rain and storms likely, high 85. Michael, what's that, Tim?
0: 66 in the Lakes area, wind out of the south, 10 miles an hour, cloud cover, and a little bit of rain here and there. As you can see, Mark, I've got a full house here in the studio. It is the whole gang from Summer Sounds by Brophy. Of course, the Alexandria Rotary Club putting on another fun-filled event every Tuesday during the month of July. It all gets underway this coming Tuesday, July 7th. Lake Brophy Park in Alexandria. And let's start off with my good friend Dick Jepson. You've got a rock solid lineup coming up this year. We can't wait to get into it.
2: We're excited about this lineup this year. We got some really good bands. We got some really good opening bands. And can't wait to get going next week. We're going to open with Johnny Holm.
0: Might as well start Johnny off with Holm. A bang.
2: And if you don't know who Johnny Holm is, you've been living under a rock for the last 50 years.
0: Absolutely.
2: He's been at every county fair and every town celebration in five states.
0: For decades and decades and still going strong.
2: And he's such an entertainer. He really a crowd pleaser. Opened by the Lady Slippers, which is a local band kind of composed mostly of high school kids.
0: Yeah, they're, 18, 19 years old, and they sound fantastic.
2: So we're looking forward to that. July 14th. A local band is going to be the headliner, Nasty Habit.
0: Yes.
2: And they've been around for quite a while.
0: A
2: and
0: long
2: they've
0: time.
2: Toured the country some.
0: Yes,
2: They've been around a lot. Opened by Late Night Revival, which was kind of a quick fill-in here. We had a band that had an issue that couldn't come, so I want to thank them for stepping in and filling that spot. July 21st. We have Jennifer Lynn and the Groove Revival.
0: We caught 45 minutes of her show last year, and so did about maybe 45 other people, but it's because of the rain that came our way.
2: Sat in the rain, got drenched, but they listened, and it was really kind of sad because this is a really good band, and that's why we brought them back. They have a second album that's climbing the blues charts
0: this year.
2: And that's two albums in a row that have been on the blues charts.
0: Yeah, she's got talent, her and her band.
2: She's got a set of pipes. She can sing. The opening band for them is Sax Appeal, another local band here.
0: Chuck Wenzel on saxophone.
2: That's right. Got saxophones and some brass, some trombones and trumpets. That's going to be fun.
0: That we like.
2: And we close on July 28th with Rumors and Dreams. That's a Fleetwood Mac review. And Pam McNeil, Mary Jane Alm, both Minnesota Music Hall of Famers, team up. and do Fleetwood Mac songs. We had them last year, and we had such a good response to that, we decided to bring them back.
0: That was one of the biggest crowds that we've ever had out at Summer Sounds by Brophy for their set.
2: And they're opened by the Nobles, Ray and Kayla Noble, two teachers here in town that have a band. And so we're looking forward to having them open for us.
0: So if it's on any Tuesday during the month of July, we expect everybody to be no place else but beautiful Lake Brophy for Summer Sounds by Brophy with the Alexandria Rotary Club. Dave Hartman up to the microphone. We got a lot of other things besides just music out there. Well, we got food. We got beverages. We got great times.
3: We got to talk about our sponsors.
0: I mean,
3: this is our fourth year. We're expecting crowds this year, if we have good weather, of over 20,000 people coming for our four nights. And attendance has grown each year. Because of that, we've added food trucks. We're going to be up to 15 this year, so there shouldn't be a wait. But we have 47 contributing and in-kind sponsors. And these concerts could not happen without them. We have Clifton Ellen Larson, that's presenting sponsor for Johnny Holm. We have Vivi, who's Nasty Habit. We have Alamir Health for Jennifer Lynn and the Groove Revival. We have Diamond Buick and Douglas Machine for the Rumors and Dreams. We also have some major sponsors in Agard, Alec Electric, Beverage Wholesalers, Billmark Insurance, Hilltop Lumber, Prime West. Livewire is a major sponsor. KXRA is a major sponsor.
0: Indeed.
3: And we're very fortunate. These concerts couldn't happen without these wonderful sponsors.
0: Yeah, and of course, now we're going to save the best for last here. Usually we're really polite and go ladies first, but we save the best for last. Ladies and gentlemen, she is the president of the Alexandria Rotary Club. Ladies and gentlemen, Casey Morris. And the one thing that we do want to stress, you know, admission is free. We got a ton of sponsors tossing a lot of money at this thing. We're selling beverages out there. We're selling food. No coolers allowed. Do not bring your cooler.
4: Don't bring your coolers. And good morning, everyone. So happy to be here.
0: Yes. So we got a lot of things that you want to talk about as well. I know we also do the corn the corn and pork chop jubilee. And what is the date on that?
4: Well, that's new this year. So Tuesday, August 18th. The day before the fair starts. So we're going to kick it off out there at the fire hall Tuesday, August 18th. We'd love to have you guys out. We're selling tickets. So if you know a Rotarian, pick up tickets. But you can buy tickets at the door as well.
0: Yep.
4: Pull on in. We're going to have our tradition. We got pork chops. We got the corn. Got coleslaw.
0: Mm-hmm. Indeed. A full menu just like always. And now as the president of the Alexandria Rotary Club, it's your position for, like a year or something like that?
4: Yeah, we do a year term. And then Chris Robinson is our pre-president-elect.
0: Oh, gotcha. So keeping these guys in line is probably the toughest part of your job, I would
4: How
0: think.
4: How did you know?
0: I knew. Hey, it was written all over your face. But, well, congratulations on that position. I know you've been part of the Rotary Club for quite some time, and just a great organization to be involved
4: in. Yeah, I mean, this past year we were part of the splash pad where we donated $50,000. Those proceeds came from the celebrating of Brophy Park. So that's why we say leave your coolers at home, because we are able to raise funds, and we're the only ones with the alcohol permit out there. So we're using that money, and we're giving back to the community. So when you buy a beer from us, know that you're establishing a prettier park.
0: But don't just stop at one, and do drink in moderation, of course.
4: Yes, yes. Well, because we have the posse out there.
0: That's right.
4: And Douglas County Sheriff's Department, you know, they're on-site security for us. So they're out there. That's why we have the shuttle. So parking is tight out there.
0: That's right. And that's a good point to bring up. So the shuttle buses start at what time from the Douglas County Fairgrounds?
3: 4:30.
4: Yep. And out there at the RCC, the Douglas County Park, or the fairgrounds, park there, and then the bus will bring you out, and it's a shuttle. It's constantly going, and then also when the concert ends, you can hop back on, head back.
0: Yep, and Dave, that is a smooth way to go, too.
3: Absolutely. It drops you off right at the pub, and you don't have to walk at all. It's just awesome. Again, bring your bag chairs, and many people even like to ride their bikes out there, and we have a bike corral that if you're one of the first 95 people there, they will take care of your bike, and they'll give you a chair to sit in when you're, because you can enjoy the concert.
0: You have thought of everything for this thing, right, Dick?
2: Almost.
0: Almost, okay.
4: Mr. Anything Hartman else? Is the leader here.
0: Anything else that we need to know about Summer Sounds by Brophy, which all begins this coming Tuesday at Lake Brophy Park with the Johnny Holm Band.
4: All ages, so this isn't just for adults. Mm-hmm. You can bring kiddos. There's the park there. There's cotton candy, ice cream. All those vendors are here, and we want the whole family out.
3: The other thing I want to say about the food trucks is we've expanded. I know that we started with 8, then we went to 12 or to 10, then 12. This year we're going to 15 because there's been a demand. As we grow, we would need to grow that as well. So we're going to have a number of food trucks up by the playground this year.
0: Oh, yeah.
3: So there'll be 5 or 6 up there. The rest will be down below. So it should be a lot of opportunity for people to get whatever they'd like, and they can eat at the park. It'd be a great spot.
0: Food and beverages and great music everywhere you go every Tuesday during the month of July at Summer Sounds by Brophy, beautiful Lake Brophy Park in Alexandria, proudly presented by the Alexandria Rotary Club. We thank all of you for stopping in today. We can't wait to get out there this coming Tuesday with the Johnny Home Band.
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0: Fox 92 with the Lakes Area Goes for Real Classic Rock, The Real Estate by Joe. 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We can't wait to roll it on out to Lake Brophy Park in Alexandria. 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Once again, thanks to the Alexandria Rotary Club for putting the whole thing on, and thanks for the in-studio visit here. First one coming up this Tuesday with the Johnny Home Band. 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
8: I'm meteorologist Jennifer Wojcicki with your KX92 weatherology forecast. Few scattered showers here early today, otherwise skies will become mostly sunny with a high in the low 80s. Tonight, mostly clear, a low near 65. By Thursday, sunshine, high of 88 degrees. Friday, a chance for showers and storms, cloudy, high of 85. 4th of July, Saturday, a chance for showers and thunderstorms, cloudy, high around 82 degrees. I'm meteorologist Jennifer Wojcicki on KX92. Currently, it's 66.
9: A little on the breezy side, south wind 16 miles an hour, cloud cover, and maybe a few drops of rain here and there.
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0: Mix 92, a little classic Southern rock and roll. The only thing missing with that is a little Southern comfort on the rocks. How about that? It's 8:55, some Molly Hatchet for you. Mark Anthony coming up next in the newsroom.
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0: It's 8:59. Mark Anthony, what's the latest?
12: Yeah, thank you, Michael. A happy midweek, everyone. And 1st of July, in news today, officials in Stearns County have charged a man with one count of second-degree murder in connection to the stabbing death of a group home worker. According to the criminal complaint, Luke McLean, 33, of Cold Spring, stabbed the man in the neck multiple times over the weekend. The victim in that case was reportedly an employee of Catholic Charities assigned to the home in Cold Spring. The victim's name has not been released. And a child reportedly escaped serious injuries after being hit by a car while riding a bike in rural Ottertail County in the city of Ottertail. That took place on Sunday afternoon. Officials say deputies responded to the crash southwest of Ottertail. Deputies reportedly determined that an 18-year-old woman from Lakeville was pulling out of the driveway in her Jeep when she struck an 11-year-old girl on her bike. The girl was hit as she was passing in front of the driveway and was followed by her mother on a separate bike. Officials say the girl was wearing a helmet and only suffered some abrasions and soreness. Now, the Jeep only had minor damage. The incident does remain under investigation. Well, the Minnesota Twins were topped by Houston 6-4 on the road last night. Twins pitcher Joe Ryan was tagged with that loss after allowing 6 runs on 6 hits and 3 walks. Minnesota was seeking its third straight win. They hope to come out on top in tonight's rubber match that gets underway in Houston at 7:10 p.m. Turning to our weather, cloudy today, some scattered rain and storms likely across our area, mainly early. High today, 82. We're going to clear out tonight, low 65. Mostly sunny, very warm tomorrow, muggy, high 88, some low 90s expected. Another round of showers and thunderstorms tomorrow night. Those will linger into Friday. Friday's high 85. And for Independence Day on Saturday, some scattered rain. Highs generally low to mid 80s. Michael, what's that temp?
13: 68 in the Lakes area. Wind out of the south, 16 miles an hour. Looks like the rain is done for the time being until maybe another round rolls in later on. We'll watch things for you. Time to bring out the 9 a.m. double shots. We'll kick it off with 2 from Meatloaf.
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0: Wax 92, wrapping up a 9 a.m. double shot from Meatloaf. Ted Nugent from his free-for-all album recruited Meatloaf to do the lead vocals on that track and another one on the album as well, Hammer Down. And in front of that, of course, Meatloaf, his big hit from the Bad Outta Hell album, Two Out of Three Ain't Bad. Right after this, from the Mission Mechanical Plumbing, Heating, and Air Conditioning Studios, the double shots continue. Two from the Beatles coming right up.
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0: 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There's one from the album widely regarded as the album that changed it all. Back to 1967, the album Sgt. Pepper's Lonely Hearts Club Band. Great lead vocal there from Paul, Lovely Rita. And in front of that, another great lead vocal from Paul. Title track from the album Let It Be. We also paired up Meatloaf, 9 a.m. double shots every weekday morning at 9, right here on the Real Estate by Joe. Classic rock and roll morning show. Your KX92 weatherology forecast. And Hart, next.
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9: Take it from a woodpecker, this stuff's hard on the beach. I'm meteorologist Jennifer Wojcicki with your KX92 weatherology forecast. Few scattered showers here early today, otherwise skies will become mostly sunny with a high in the low 80s. Tonight, mostly clear, a low near 65. By Thursday, sunshine, high of 88 degrees. Friday, a chance for showers and storms, cloudy, high of 85. 4th of July, Saturday, a chance for showers and thunderstorms, cloudy, high around 82 degrees. I'm meteorologist Jennifer Wojcicki on KX92. Currently, it's 68.
0: Cloud cover, south wind 16 miles an hour. Depending on where you are, you might be seeing a little bit of rain right now. 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

0: KX92, classic Def Leppard from the album Pyromania. Time now for just a tiny bit of the KX92 concert calendar. We're kind of strapped for time, but that's okay. 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Next thing on the calendar is coming up this Monday at the Mystic Lake Amphitheater in Shakopee, Minnesota's very own Bob Dylan. Then coming up on Tuesday the 7th, of course, Summer Sounds by Brophy, first installment of that concert series with the Alexandria Lakes Area Rotary Club. Lake Brophy Park in Alexandria, we're going to kick things off in grand style with the Johnny Home Band. The opening act will be the Lady Slippers. Also on the 7th of July, Hairball at the Red River Valley Fairgrounds in West Fargo. And the other show to choose from on July 7th, Mike Campbell and the Dirty Knobs, playing a show in the city's Pantages Theater. Stone Temple Pilots at the Red River Valley Fairgrounds in West Fargo, July 9th. The opening act will be Candlebox, and then Queensryche on July 10th, Sebastian Bach, the opening act at Grand Casino Mille Lacs. Many more great shows beyond that. 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
12: I'm meteorologist Jennifer Wojcicki with your KX92 weatherology forecast. A few scattered showers here early today, otherwise skies will become mostly sunny with a high in the low 80s. Tonight, mostly clear, a low near 65. By Thursday, sunshine, high of 88 degrees. Friday, a chance for showers and storms, cloudy, high of 85. 4th of July, Saturday, a chance for showers and thunderstorms, cloudy, high around 82 degrees. I'm meteorologist Jennifer Wojcicki on KX92. Currently, it's 68.
0: 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Thanks a lot for making the Real Estate by Joe classic rock and roll morning show part of your day. 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

0: From the Mission Mechanical Plumbing, Heating, and Air Conditioning Studios, that was Crosby, Stills, Nash & Young with Woodstock. We also heard from Bob Seger System with Ramblin' Gamblin' Man and Night Ranger, Rockin' America. Good morning, I'm Stevie D. Damn glad to be with you on this Wednesday, July 1st, 2026. Today we are looking for a high of 82 degrees. Right now we're at 69 and mainly cloudy in the lakes area. Now, back to Woodstock by Crosby, Stills, Nash & Young. This song is about the famous music festival in 1969, and it was written by Joni Mitchell. Mitchell was scheduled to perform at the festival, but backed out on the advice of her manager, David Geffen, who was concerned that she would miss a scheduled appearance on the Dick Cavett Show. Crosby, Stills, Nash & Young did appear, playing an acoustic set followed by an electric set. They took the stage around 3 a.m. Monday morning. The festival was scheduled to end at midnight, but it ran long, culminating with a legendary Jimi Hendrix set that most people didn't stay to see. That Tuesday, Mitchell, David Crosby, and Stephen Stills all appeared on the Dick Cavett Show. Now, Joni Mitchell watched coverage of the Woodstock Festival from a New York City hotel room. She had given up religion long ago, but found herself going through a born-again Christian trip when she wrote this song. Said Mitchell, "Suddenly as performers, we were in the position of having so many people look up to us for leadership, and for some unknown reason, I took it seriously and decided I needed a guide and leaned on God. So I was a little God-mad at the time, for the lack of a better term, and I had been saying to myself, where are all the modern miracles? Woodstock, for some reason, impressed me as being a modern miracle, like a modern-day fishes and loaves story. For a herd of people that large to cooperate so well, it was pretty remarkable. So I wrote the song Woodstock out of these feelings." Now, Crosby, Stills, Nash & Young's performance at Woodstock was only their second show together. Before forming the band, Crosby had been a member of the Byrds. Nash was with the Hollies. Stills and Young were members of Buffalo Springfield. Neil Young played with the group for only part of the set. That is Crosby, Stills, Nash & Young with Woodstock. Coming up this hour on the Juttner Motors Midday Drive, got a deep cut from Led Zeppelin, a tune from the Cars, and April Wines next.
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0: KX92er doesn't have to be old to be a classic. That's a new rock feature from the Doobie Brothers with Walk This Road. That's off their latest album, Walk This Road. How about that?
1: I did not know that.
0: It is time now for some Minnesota sports. Well, groups have been set for the 2026 NBA Cup, tipping off in October. The Bucks are in the East, alongside the Pistons, Raptors, Magic, and Nets, and the Timberwolves have been placed in West B with the Thunder, Clippers, Pelicans, and Grizzlies. The Twins were topped by the Astros 6-4 in Houston. Joe Ryan was tagged with the loss after allowing 6 runs on 6 hits and 3 walks. Minnesota was seeking its 3rd straight victory, but it hopes to come away on top in tonight's rubber match. The Wild are bringing back a young forward. Minnesota announced Tuesday that it has signed Bobby Brink to a 1-year contract. The 24-year-old recorded 15 goals and 15 assists across 68 games for the Flyers and Wild last season. And the Lynx close out their 3-game road trip on Friday. Minnesota is seeking its 3rd straight victory. The Lynx are visiting the New York Liberty at Barclays Center. That is a look at Minnesota sports.
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9: I'm meteorologist Jennifer Wojcicki with your KX92 weatherology forecast. We'll see mostly sunny skies here for this afternoon with a high into the lower 80s. Tonight, mostly clear, a low near 65. By Thursday, sunshine, high of 88 degrees. Friday, a chance for showers and storms, cloudy, high of 85. 4th of July Saturday, a chance for showers and thunderstorms, cloudy, high around 82 degrees. I'm meteorologist Jennifer Wojcicki on KX92. Currently, it's 70.
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0: From the greatest rock band of all time, that is Led Zeppelin with your deep cut, Dazed and Confused. We also heard from the Stones. Well, KX92 has more big, fun winning on the way. 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

0: 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Don't go anywhere. We got your weatherology forecast coming up next in the cars.
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10: I'm meteorologist Jennifer Wojcicki with your KX92 weatherology forecast. We'll see mostly sunny skies here for this afternoon with a high into the lower 80s. Tonight, mostly clear, a low near 65. By Thursday, sunshine, high of 88 degrees. Friday, a chance for showers and storms, cloudy, high of 85. 4th of July, Saturday, a chance for showers and thunderstorms, cloudy, high around 82 degrees. I'm meteorologist Jennifer Wojcicki on KX92. Currently, it's 72.
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0: Fab Four, the Beatles with Revolution on KX92. We also heard from ZZ Top with Sleeping Bag. Good morning, I'm Stevie D. This is the Jettner Motors Midday Drive. Well, fireworks destroyed a duplex in Kansas, forcing 13 people to move from their homes.
1: Hey, what happened?
0: Police say a 12-year-old and a 14-year-old lit the fireworks that caused the fire. That's the 4th of July in America. Let's give children explosives. And then act surprised when our houses light on fire.
2: Calmer than you are.
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0: From the Mission Mechanical Plumbing, Heating, and Air Conditioning Studios, that was an 80s classic track from Bill Squire, Don't Say You Love Me. I'm Stevie D. It is time now for your Wednesday history lesson. Today is Wednesday, July 1st. It is the 182nd day of the year. There are 183 days remaining until the end of the year. Today is International Reggae Day, Joke Day, Postal Workers Day, Canada Day, and Second Half of the Year Day. We've got 3 days left until Independence Day and 68 days left until Labor Day. On this date in 1863, the Battle of Gettysburg begins. On this date in 1908, SOS is adopted as the International Distress Signal. On this date in 1963, zip codes were introduced for United States mail. And on this date in 1984, the PG-13 rating was introduced by the MPAA. Indiana Jones and the Temple of Doom became the first PG-13 rated movie. Some celebrity birthdays today. Liv Tyler is turning 49. Pamela Anderson is turning 59. Former Olympian Carl Lewis is turning 65. Dan Aykroyd is turning 74 today. B-52 singer Fred Schneider is turning 75. And Blondie's Deborah Harry is turning 81. And I know they're all listening live at Fred Schneider's house. And don't forget your jukebox money. Appreciate you guys tuning in. Thank you for that. Hope you have a great birthday. And that is your Wednesday history lesson.
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12: I'm meteorologist Jennifer Wojcicki with your KX92 weatherology forecast. We'll see mostly sunny skies here for this afternoon with a high into the lower 80s. Tonight, mostly clear, a low near 65. By Thursday, sunshine, high of 88 degrees. Friday, a chance for showers and storms, cloudy, high of 85. 4th of July, Saturday, a chance for showers and thunderstorms, cloudy, high around 82 degrees. I'm meteorologist Jennifer Wojcicki on KX92. Currently, it's 72.
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0: That is the Moody Blues with Tuesday Afternoon on KX92. Don't go anywhere. We got more of your favorite classic rock hits coming up next. Then we're going to have your local and regional news update with Mark Anthony. The boat's gassed up. The ATV is ready to go. Summer's here. 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One accident on the water or the trails can get expensive fast. 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

0: Journey with Too Late on KX92. It is 6 minutes before noon, and now for all the latest from the newsroom, here's Mark Anthony.
1: First of all in news, officials in Stearns County have charged a man with one count of second-degree murder in the stabbing death of a group home worker, according to the criminal complaint. Luke McLean, 33, of Cold Spring, stabbed the man in the neck multiple times over the weekend in Cold Spring. The victim in that case was reportedly an employee of Catholic Charities assigned to that group home. And now that we're into the month of July, Independence Day is just around the corner. And for those of you who are traveling, AAA says that gas prices are falling once again. The current average price for a gallon of unleaded gas in the state is at $3.64 per gallon as of this morning. Now, that's 4 cents cheaper than a week ago. Nationally, the average price is at $3.84 per gallon as of today. In Douglas County, the average price at $3.68 per gallon. Grant and Ottertail counties both averaging $3.63 per gallon. Pope County, $3.65 per gallon. And Stearns County averages $3.59 per gallon. For more on that, go to the AAA website. And the National Weather Service says the state of Minnesota will see two rounds of storms expected across the state today. Forecasters say a morning round will impact us here in central and west central Minnesota, and then the primary evening round will be from 6 p.m. to midnight. Again, that will impact areas to our south. That second round could bring the threat of 70-plus mile-per-hour damaging winds, large hail, a few tornadoes, and flash flooding. If you're traveling in southern Minnesota later on today, take note of those changing weather conditions. And that's a look at your news. I'm Mark Anthony.
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0: 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We also heard from the Police, The Boss, Van Halen, and Head East. 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
2: I'm meteorologist Jennifer Wojcicki with your KX92 weatherology forecast. We'll see mostly sunny skies here for this afternoon with a high into the lower 80s. Tonight, mostly clear, a low near 65. By Thursday, sunshine, high of 88 degrees. Friday, a chance for showers and storms, cloudy, high of 85. 4th of July, Saturday, a chance for showers and thunderstorms, cloudy, high around 82 degrees. I'm meteorologist Jennifer Wojcicki on KX92. Currently, it's 75.
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0: That is the Outlaws with their KX92 Super 70s classic track, There Goes Another Love Song. 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
4: I'm meteorologist Jennifer Wojcicki with your KX92 weatherology forecast. We'll see mostly sunny skies here for this afternoon with a high into the lower 80s. Tonight, mostly clear, a low near 65. By Thursday, sunshine, high of 88 degrees. Friday, a chance for showers and storms, cloudy, high of 85. 4th of July, Saturday, a chance for showers and thunderstorms, cloudy, high around 82 degrees. I'm meteorologist Jennifer Wojcicki on KX92. Currently, it's 77.
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0: From the Mission Mechanical Plumbing, Heating, and Air Conditioning Studios, that is a deep cut from Pink Floyd, Goodbye Blue Sky. Love that tune. We also heard from John Cougar Mellencamp, AC/DC, and the Doobie Brothers. Good afternoon, I'm Stevie D. You are riding shotgun on the Jettner Motors Midday Drive. Well, a Bridge Creek, Oklahoma woman recently blew off two of her fingers while lighting July 4th fireworks.
1: Whoopsie daisy!
0: The woman's daughter was holding a large Roman candle when it became too powerful for her. The woman grabbed it before it exploded and blew off her fingers. She was rushed to the hospital where she spent 24 hours in a trauma unit. The woman lost her pinky and ring finger.
2: Damn!
0: Yeah. Just a reminder, be careful. It has to be said. You don't want to be sporting devil horns the rest of your life.
3: No, never, never.
0: Coming up this hour on the Jettner Motors Midday Drive, we've got some Foghat, Black Sabbath, and Led Zeppelin's up next, right after your weatherology forecast.
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6: I'm meteorologist Jennifer Wojcicki with your KX92 weatherology forecast. We'll see mostly sunny skies here for this afternoon with a high into the lower 80s. Tonight, mostly clear, a low near 65. By Thursday, sunshine, high of 88 degrees. Friday, a chance for showers and storms, cloudy, high of 85. 4th of July, Saturday, a chance for showers and thunderstorms, cloudy, high around 82 degrees. I'm meteorologist Jennifer Wojcicki on KX92. Currently, it's 79.
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0: That is the Beatles. We Can Work It Out on KX92. Great tune. We also heard from the Stones and Zeppelin. I'm Stevie D. This is the Jenner Motors Midday Drive. It is time now for some Minnesota sports. Well, groups have been set for the 2026 NBA Cup, tipping off in October. The Bucks are in the East A, along the Pistons, Raptors, Magic, and Nets. The Timberwolves have been placed in the West B group with the Thunder, Clippers, Pelicans, and Grizzlies. You can all breathe easy now that you know that. Well, the Twins were topped by the Astros 6-4 in Houston. Joe Ryan was tagged with the loss after allowing 6 runs on 6 hits and 3 walks. Minnesota was seeking its 3rd straight victory and hopes to come out on top in tonight's rubber match. Well, the Wild are bringing back a young forward. Minnesota announced Tuesday that it has signed Bobby Brink to a 1-year contract. The 24-year-old recorded 15 goals and 15 assists across 68 games for the Flyers and Wild last season. And the Lynx close out their 3-game road trip on Friday. Minnesota is seeking its 3rd straight victory. The Lynx are visiting the New York Liberty at Barclays Center. And this isn't Minnesota sports, but it is a sports story that I thought was kind of interesting. A baseball oddity is happening as the Dodgers and A's play 3 games in West Sacramento this week. Both teams have a player named Max Muncy. But the similarities don't stop there. On Monday night, they both played third base and batted 7th for their respective teams. They were also both born on August 25th and drafted by the A's. The Dodgers' Max Muncy is 35 years old and was drafted in 2012. The A's' Max Muncy is 23 years old and was drafted in 2021. The Dodgers' Max Muncy had a solo home run and an RBI single in the series opener. And that is a look at sports.
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11: 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Hey, I'm Steve Gorman. This is the show that brings you lots of great, insightful stories behind the scenes of all the great tunes and the bands that gave them to us. 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

0: 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We also heard from Black Sabbath and Iron Man. Coming up next, we got your weatherology forecast and fog hat.
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4: I'm meteorologist Ray Miller with your KX92 weatherology forecast. Sunshine this afternoon with a high temperature of 84 degrees and southwest winds at 5 to 10. Tonight, clear with a low temperature of 62 and southwest winds around 5 miles an hour. Thursday, plenty of sunshine with a high temperature of 89. Friday, we'll see a chance of thunderstorms with a high of 85. And for Saturday, 4th of July, chance of storms and a high of 82. For KX92, I'm meteorologist Ray Miller. Right now, it's 79.
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The coffee's always on.

0: From the Mission Mechanical Plumbing, Heating, and Air Conditioning Studios, that was Kiss with Hard Luck Woman. We also heard from the Moody Blues, Genesis, and Jimi Hendrix. Good afternoon. I'm Stevie D. This is the Jenner Motors Midday Drive. It's time now for your Wednesday history lesson. Well, today is Wednesday, July 1st. It is the 182nd day of the year. There are 183 days remaining until the end of the year. Today is Reggae Day, Joke Day, Postal Workers Day, Canada Day, and Second Half of the Year Day. We've got 3 days left until Independence Day, 68 days left until Labor Day. On this date in 1863, the Battle of Gettysburg begins. On this date in 1908, SOS is adopted as the International Distress Signal. On this date in 1963, zip codes were introduced for United States mail. And on this date in 1984, the PG-13 rating was introduced by the MPAA. Indiana Jones and the Temple of Doom became the first PG-13 rated movie. Some celebrity birthdays today. Liv Tyler is turning 49. Pamela Anderson is turning 59. Olympian Carl Lewis is turning 65. Dan Aykroyd is celebrating his 74th birthday. B-52 singer Fred Schneider is turning 75. And Blondie's Deborah Harry is turning 81. And I know they're all listening live at Fred Schneider's house. And they forgot to bring their jukebox money. So they're listening to me. Appreciate you guys tuning in. Thank you for that. Hope you have a great birthday. That is your Wednesday history lesson.
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4: I'm meteorologist Ray Miller with your KX92 weatherology forecast. Sunshine this afternoon with a high temperature of 84 degrees and southwest winds at 5 to 10. Tonight, clear with a low temperature of 62 and southwest winds around 5 miles an hour. Thursday, plenty of sunshine with a high temperature of 89. Friday, we'll see a chance of thunderstorms with a high of 85. And for Saturday, 4th of July, chance of storms and a high of 82. For KX92, I'm meteorologist Ray Miller. Right now, it's 79.
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0: Billy Idol, White Wedding on KX92. We also heard from Zeppelin with Misty Mountain Hop. Well, KX92 has some big fun winning on the way. 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

0: Breaking news happening right now with America's 250th birthday just a few days away. Experts say the country is beginning to show what can only be described as a few senior moments. Let's go live to Independence Hall right now.
1: Thanks. Yeah, I'm standing here in the exact place where the Declaration was signed almost 250 years ago, and America was officially born. Doctors tell us there really isn't a medical textbook for a 250-year-old country, but they say America's beginning to exhibit all the classic signs of potential cognitive decline, such as telling the exact same stories about 1776 over and over again. In fact, America is so old at this point, it's been having trouble seeing restaurant menus, so Canada reportedly sent over a nice pair of readers. We're told the DMV even asked America to retake its driver's test after getting confused by a stop sign. Additionally, America also insists today's music is appalling, makes strange noises at random, refers to TikTok as the Tic Tacs, and for some reason stuffs every plastic grocery bag inside another giant plastic grocery bag. So yeah, fortunately, experts say these senior moments aren't too serious, but if the country starts hoarding newspapers, there may be cause for concern. Still, that's to be expected, at 250 years old.
0: Wow, that's old indeed. We'll keep an eye on America's big birthday and bring you the latest on its orthopedic shoes, dietary restrictions, and upcoming cataract surgery as well. Happy 250th birthday, America, and don't forget to hold on to the railing at all times. Back to you.
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0: Johnny Rocket and the C&D Granite Rocket Show. Have a great rest of your Wednesday. I will see you tomorrow. Remember, be good to yourself.
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13: I'm meteorologist Ray Miller with your KX92 weatherology forecast. Sunshine this afternoon with a high temperature of 84 degrees and southwest winds at 5 to 10. Tonight, clear with a low temperature of 62 and southwest winds around 5 miles an hour. Thursday, plenty of sunshine with a high temperature of 89. Friday, we'll see a chance of thunderstorms with a high of 85. And for Saturday, 4th of July, chance of storms and a high of 82. For KX92, I'm meteorologist Ray Miller. Right now, it's 79.
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0: The Wreckers from Rush on KX92 from the Mission Mechanical Plumbing, Heating, and Air Conditioning Studios. It is The Rocket Show. So glad you stopped by today. And coming up a little bit later on, I just started doing this on Monday. It's a new feature on The Rocket Show. 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
3: The craziest thing just happened to me, okay? So I go into the gas station, give me an energy drink, right? Well, I'm sitting in line with this old man in front of me. He looks back, he looks at my drink, and he's like, "You know those are bad for you, right?" I'm like, "Yeah, I've heard that one before. Everybody tells me that, okay? Like, I know, but I need it, dude. I need the caffeine, right?" Whatever. I was like, "I need it, man. About to go to the gym, all this good stuff." He goes up, he's the next one to pay. "Can I get 2 packs of Marlboro Reds?" "You gonna tell me that my energy drink is bad for me and then you gonna order 2 packs of cigarettes? Come on, Billy Bob, what are we doing? What are we doing?" He turns around, I'm like, "You know those are bad for you, right?" He's like, "Son, I'm 66 years old, I'm pretty sure I'm okay." I'm like, "Okay, touche, keep going."
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Runaway from Bon Jovi on KX92. Stanley Simmons recently announced their first headlining tour and, playing a lot of dates in the South and on the East Coast and on the West Coast. Nothing really in the Midwest, but we'll keep an eye on it and let you know if they decide to come around. Here's Dancing While the World is Ending. It's a new rock feature on KX92.

0: Dancing While the World is Ending. Stanley Simmons with the new rock feature on KX92. Rock and roll news is on the way on The Rocket Show. And the other day we were talking about Bob Dylan's band having some changes recently. Well, his former guitarist has made a statement about his recent departure from the band. Plus, Mick Jagger says he's open to doing a Rolling Stones residency rather than a traditional tour.
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11: I'm meteorologist Ray Miller with your KX92 weatherology forecast. Sunshine this afternoon with a high temperature of 84 degrees and southwest winds at 5 to 10. Tonight, clear with a low temperature of 62 and southwest winds around 5 miles an hour. Thursday, plenty of sunshine with a high temperature of 89. Friday, we'll see a chance of thunderstorms with a high of 85. And for Saturday, 4th of July, chance of storms and a high of 82. For KX92, I'm meteorologist Ray Miller. Right now, it's 81.
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0: Def Leppard off Hysteria. 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
1: 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Yeah.

Bob Britt, a former guitarist in Bob Dylan's live band, is addressing his recent exit. On June 27th, Britt shared a message on social media saying, "Sayonara, Bobby." He later deleted the post, but has since issued his first direct statement on the matter. On Facebook, Britt said he'd like to clear things up and explain that he was not fired, but left on his own accord for private reasons. Dylan played his first show without Britt June 29th in Austin, Texas. Britt was replaced by guitarist Joel Patterson. And Mick Jagger says that he's open to putting on a Harry Styles-like residency for the Rolling Stones. Mark Mayfield has the details. Yeah!

0: In an interview with NME, the singer said the band isn't touring this year due to Keith Richards being unable to commit because he wasn't feeling so great about hitting the road. However, he did say they do hope to have some shows next year, that he's open to performing several shows in one city, like Styles' new Together tour. The Rolling Stones are set to release their 25th studio album, Foreign Tongues, on July 10th. I'm Mark Mayfield.
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0: Southwest winds at 5 to 10. Tonight, clear with a low temperature of 62 and southwest winds around 5 miles an hour. Thursday, plenty of sunshine with a high temperature of 89. Friday, we'll see a chance of thunderstorms with a high of 85. And for Saturday, 4th of July, chance of storms on a high of 82. For KX92, I'm meteorologist Ray Miller. Right now, it's 81.
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0: Ain't that a shame? That's Cheap Trick on KX92. From the Mission Mechanical Plumbing, Heating, and Air Conditioning Studios, it is the Rocket Show. Rocket Sports on the way in just a little bit. And then after that, it's the Rocket Trip. A chance for you to explore the psychedelic side of classic rock with me. Today we'll take flight with the Strawberry Alarm Clock, something from Jefferson Airplane, and I'll throw in some Led Zeppelin.
1: Survey said.
2: 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Give me the most popular answer.
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0: We all have to eat on the go from time to time, and a new survey by the New York Post reveals that the average person eats meals in their car 3 times a week. 38% of people say hectic schedules push mealtimes behind the wheel. And 41% of people say that fast food is what they're most likely to eat while they're driving.
3: I'm having a very bad day. And all I wanted was some soup. And I poured it all over my car. So...
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0: Hi there, it's Johnny Rocket again, and I've got some exciting news. The new fireplace project in our family room is done, and it turned out absolutely fantastic. I mean, C&D Granite just hit it out of the park on this one. 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

0: Africa from Toto on KX92. Summertime's a great time to take in live music in the Alexandria Lakes area, and Theater La Hamadou is doing their concert series again this summer. And it all starts with a little jazz music. Leslie Vincent is going to be at Theater La Hamadou July 7th at 7:30. Should be a great show. Time for some sports. The Twins were topped by the Astros 6-4 in Houston last night. Minnesota looks to come out on top tonight in the rubber match as they wrap up their series in Houston. The Wild announced yesterday that they signed Bobby Brink to a one-year contract. The 24-year-old forward recorded 15 goals and 15 assists across 68 games for the Flyers and the Wild last season. And the Lynx close out their three-game road trip on Friday, seeking their third straight victory. The Lynx visit the New York Liberty at Barclays Center. That's Rocket Sports. Rock and roll news on the way. Metallica has made a generous donation to a food bank in Wales. And ZZ Top and Cheap Trick are extending their current tour.
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17: I'm meteorologist Laura Lockwood with your KX92 weatherology forecast. Lows around 62 tonight under clear skies, southwesterly winds 5 to 10 miles per hour. Ample sunshine expected tomorrow. High temperatures reach up to 89. Slight chance of thunderstorms tomorrow night. Lows dip down to about 65. Partly cloudy. Slight chance of rain showers Friday. Slight chance for storms on Saturday. I'm meteorologist Ulora Lockwood on KX 92. Currently 81.
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The Strawberry Alarm Clock on KX92. It is the Rocket Trip, exploring the psychedelic side of classic rock. This is a tune that a lot of people associate with the film Apocalypse Now, but the song is not actually a part of that movie, although a lot of people think it is, including myself. But actually, a similar sounding song, The End by The Doors, is featured in that film, and I think that's where the confusion lies. Here's Jefferson Airplane on KX92.

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0: Led Zeppelin wasn't considered primarily a psychedelic group, but that tune definitely qualifies. 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
0: Metallica has donated over $26,000 to Cardiff Food Bank after performing in the Welsh city. In a post on Instagram, the organization announced the gift, writing, "This timely donation will help replenish our warehouse and could support around 1,000 people, the equivalent of 9,000 meals." The food bank took to social media earlier this month to announce that their warehouse was so empty. ZZ Top and Cheap Trick have extended their 2026 tour together. The new dates are scheduled for September 26th in Tennessee and October 3rd and 4th in Texas. ZZ Top kicked off the Big One tour in April, and Cheap Trick is out in support of their new album, All Washed Up.
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13: Tools & More, open Monday through Saturday on Highway 29 North in Alexandria.
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5: has been serving fishermen of the lakes area for over 80 years.
4: This week's tip is for crappies. It's 4th of July weekend, and with the added pressure on the lakes, that can make the bite more difficult. But the crappies can still bite good. 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After finding them, pitching a slip bobber with a crappie minnow can also put fish in the boat.
5: Christofferson Bait, 3rd Avenue, Alexandria.
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Off Eliminator, ZZ Top with Legs on KX92, where it doesn't have to be old to be a classic. This is Tom Hamilton's new group, Close Enemies. 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
7: I'm meteorologist Laura Lockwood with your KX 92 weatherology forecast. Lows around 62 tonight under clear skies, southwesterly winds 5 to 10 miles per hour. Ample sunshine expected tomorrow. High temperatures reach up to 89. Slight chance of thunderstorms tomorrow night. Lows dip down to about 65, partly cloudy. Slight chance of rain showers Friday. Slight chance for storms on Saturday. I'm meteorologist Laura Lockwood on KX 92. Currently 81.
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0: That's Ozzy Osbourne from 1986 off his album The Ultimate Sin, Shot in the Dark on KX92. And that's it for the Old Mill Bar and Grill 5 o'clock Rock Block for today. It's well worth the drive for good old-fashioned home cooking. You'll find just that Wednesday through Sunday at the Old Mill Bar and Grill in Urbank. 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
0: So you probably heard about Bob Dylan's band having some changes in the middle of his current tour. Well, his former guitarist has made a statement about his recent departure. And Mick Jagger says that he's open to doing a Rolling Stones residency, similar to what Harry Styles is doing, rather than a traditional tour. I'll tell you more about it in Rock and Roll News in a few minutes.
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15: I'm meteorologist Laura Lockwood with your KX92 weatherology forecast. Lows around 62 tonight under clear skies. Southwesterly winds 5 to 10 miles per hour. Ample sunshine expected tomorrow. High temperatures reach up to 89. Slight chance of thunderstorms tomorrow night. Lows dip down to about 65. Partly cloudy. Slight chance of rain showers Friday. Slight chance for storms on Saturday. I'm meteorologist Ulora Lockwood on KX 92. Right now, 80.
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0: Funk number 49, James Gang on KX92. This weekend is the 4th of July, and what's more American than racing? 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
1: 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Yeah.

Bob Britt, a former guitarist in Bob Dylan's live band, is addressing his recent exit. On June 27th, Britt shared a message on social media saying, "Sayonara, Bobby." He later deleted the post, but has since issued his first direct statement on the matter. On Facebook, Britt said he'd like to clear things up and explain that he was not fired, but left on his own accord for private reasons. Dylan played his first show without Britt June 29th in Austin, Texas. Britt was replaced by guitarist Joel Patterson. And Mick Jagger says that he's open to putting on a Harry Styles-like residency for the Rolling Stones. Mark Mayfield has the details. Yeah!

0: In an interview with NME, the singer said the band isn't touring this year due to Keith Richards being unable to commit because he wasn't feeling so great about hitting the road. However, he did say they do hope to have some shows next year, that he's open to performing several shows in one city, like Styles' new Together tour. The Rolling Stones are set to release their 25th studio album, Foreign Tongues, on July 10th. I'm Mark Mayfield.
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7: Nancy's husband Glenn worries about the farm, and she worries about him. 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
13: I'm meteorologist Laura Lockwood with your KX92 weatherology forecast. Lows around 62 tonight under clear skies, southwesterly winds 5 to 10 miles per hour. Ample sunshine expected tomorrow. High temperatures reach up to 89. Slight chance of thunderstorms tomorrow night. Lows dip down to about 65. Partly cloudy. Slight chance of rain showers Friday. Slight chance for storms on Saturday. I'm meteorologist Laura Lockwood on KX92. Currently 81.
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0: Love has taken its toll. That's Foreigner on KX92 from the Mission Mechanical Plumbing, Heating, and Air Conditioning Studios. It's the Rocket Show. The Twins played the rubber game in their series with the Astros tonight. The Wild have signed Bobby Brink, and the Lynx look to keep their winning streak going Friday night in New York. 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
1: Whoa, weird.
0: Pre-4th of July fireworks have destroyed an apartment complex. The fireworks exploded in a duplex near Kansas City. 13 people have been forced from their homes. Damage to the duplex is estimated at $150,000.
2: Well, I woke up to go get me a cold pop. Then I thought somebody was barbecuing. I said, oh, Lord Jesus, it's a fire. Then I ran out. I didn't grab no shoes or nothing, Jesus. I ran for my life. And then the smoke got me. I got bronchitis. Ain't nobody got time for that.
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0: New music from Joe Bonamassa and Sammy Hagar, Fortune Teller Blues on KX92. The Alexandria Craft Bev Tour is Friday, July 17th, 5 to 9 at Knute Nelson Ballpark. 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The Twins were topped by the Astros 6-4 in Houston last night. Minnesota looks to come out on top tonight in the rubber match as they wrap up their series in Houston. The Wild announced yesterday that they signed Bobby Brink to a one-year contract. The 24-year-old forward recorded 15 goals and 15 assists across 68 games for the Flyers and the Wild last season. And the Lynx close out their three-game road trip on Friday, seeking their third straight victory. The Lynx visit the New York Liberty at Barclays Center. That's Rocket Sports. Rock and roll news on the way. 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
1: I'm meteorologist Laura Lockwood with your KX 92 weatherology forecast. Lows around 62 tonight under clear skies, southwesterly winds 5 to 10 miles per hour. Ample sunshine expected tomorrow. High temperatures reach up to 89. Slight chance of thunderstorms tomorrow night. Lows dip down to about 65, partly cloudy. Slight chance of rain showers Friday. Slight chance for storms on Saturday. I'm meteorologist Laura Lockwood on KX 92. Currently 81.
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0: Blind Man, that's Aerosmith on KX92, where we have another way for you to be a winner. 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
0: Metallica has donated over $26,000 to Cardiff Food Bank after performing in the Welsh city. In a post on Instagram, the organization announced the gift, writing, "This timely donation will help replenish our warehouse and could support around 1,000 people, the equivalent of 9,000 meals." The food bank took to social media earlier this month to announce that their warehouse was so empty. ZZ Top and Cheap Trick have extended their 2026 tour together. The new dates are scheduled for September 26th in Tennessee and October 3rd and 4th in Texas. ZZ Top kicked off the Big One tour in April, and Cheap Trick is out in support of their new album, All Washed Up.
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0: Hi there, it's Johnny Rocket again, and I've got some exciting news. The new fireplace project in our family room is done, and it turned out absolutely fantastic. 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
10: 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This is the show that brings you lots of great, insightful stories behind the scenes of all the great tunes and the bands that gave them to us. 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
4: I'm meteorologist Laura Lockwood with your KX 92 weatherology forecast. Lows around 62 tonight under clear skies. Southwesterly winds 5 to 10 miles per hour. Ample sunshine expected tomorrow. High temperatures reach up to 89. Slight chance of thunderstorms tomorrow night. Lows dip down to about 65. Partly cloudy. Slight chance of rain showers Friday. Slight chance for storms on Saturday. I'm meteorologist Laura Lockwood on KX 92. Currently 81.
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